0: Yes, sir.
1: Ken?
0: King 0395-7410, Les Hafner, first vessel, middle D, David, date of birth 1978, 1009, white man.
2: Quincy for 2 vehicle 47 via GMC Acadia versus a white sedan. I mean, in the south lane.

0: 317
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Matthew, Station 2, Newtown, Route 2, Medical Lodge, Frontenac, 206 South Dittman, 206 South Dittman, 70-year-old female, pale and anemic, time of pages, 1958.

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1: Go ahead.
0: Paul 07406200004, last of Lehman. It's going to be the driver of the GMC Acadia.
2: Brush one, comment.

0: Fire Station 3, Union Rounds Medical Lodge, Frontenac, 206 South Pittman for a 7-year-old female that's anemic and pale in color. Time page is 2002.
1: Seven, Charles, it's going to be on the white GMC Arcadia.

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1: 23, we're going to be about a quarter west of 100 on 660.
0: 10-4.

0: Negative R code 2003 Jeep Liberty. 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Hunter Jordan.
1: Brzezinski.
0: You did better than I could.
2: There, Missouri 27. Can be the passenger, GMC Acadia. Young 07-4136-001, last of Peterson.

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1: Negative.
2: And four, I'll drop you in the call first so you can see it, and then whenever you're done with it, I'll put you in the vehicle check.
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RP advised, Sophia Gonzalez stole the RP's bicycle yesterday. RP would like to make a report.

0: My apologies, I already put it in.
1: Go ahead.
0: King 0435 6691
1: last Thompson, first alias, middle of Robert, date of birth 2005-0415, white male.
0: 10-4.
2: 315 County, the farmers is the correct one. I just wanted to verify, I should say.
0: 10-4. It's in there.

0: I'm not sure if you got a return back on that Kansas 27, but I have a different number.
1: Go ahead.
0: Try King 04358691. Been in a blender.

0: Can you have a color on that Jeep by chance?
1: Some burgundy.
2: July 29th, 2010.

0: repeating that to you. 1512 North Smelter, 1512 North Smelter, receiving a couple of calls advising multiple shots being fired in the area. One RP advising they heard approximately 20 at once and then one going off at a time, advising it was coming from the southwest of her location. Another caller at 706 North Joplin advising it came from the south of her.
1: I'll be connecting that call report taken. I'll be in that with everyone.

0: since I got a call from another person, he's advising that there are fireworks. He can see them from his residence. Looks like they're coming from the area of around 10th Street.
1: Forty-eight.

0: extended?
1: Card says he says it's three blocks west of this residence. Does he mean miles?
0: I confirmed twice. They advised three blocks twice.
1: Okay. I went half a mile west of there and didn't see anything. I'll continue a mile or two just to be sure.
0: Okay, thank you.

0: 3, 15, Connor.
1: 15.
0: I'm clear here. The grandfather is going to go get a loader and remove the vehicle himself. 10-8, 48, report taken.
1: 10-4, 20-26.
2: Advising they got a permit to shoot fireworks off. Is there any way that you could look for that?

0: Go ahead.
1: 69M. Yeah, truck full on the trailer, no 28 info on the truck. Trailer 28, Kentucky, William Zebra Frank 465. We have the truck one momentarily.

0: Go ahead.
1: Florida temporary, T as in Tom, 634-247-535000. Last name is hyphenated phonetically, Tom Ocean, Nora Ocean, Sam, Charles Adam, Robert Robert, Adam Sam, Charles Ocean, first Ricardo, Noah A. Adam, date of birth 2012-16, Hispanic male.
0: 10-4, I'm not getting a return for the 28 of Kansas, I'm checking all 50, semi.
1: Looks to be a Kentucky registration slip of some sort.

0: County 2, Station 1, Juro Fire, Station 1, Juro Fire, need to en route to 608 North Summit, 608 North Summit, for a 24-year-old female. Has a concussion, hit her head, has a pulse, not waking up. Time of age is 2033.
1: To 48. Can I have you attempt at 21 again with that subject with the custody issues? He's advising that he was out of service area. I'd like to try again.
2: 10-4, I'll give him a 21 here shortly. I'm 10-45 right now at 11th and Locust.
1: 10-4, go ahead.
2: One, 0 Paul John, Robert 1-1.

0: 9 on a 2017 Ford to Christopher Keller out of Joplin. Expires in 2017.
1: 10-4.
2: Gerard Rescue on the county.
3: Gerard Rescue on, I need you en route to 608 North Summit. Correction. Nope, I was right. 608 North Summit, 608 North Summit. I'm going to have a 24-year-old female with a fainting disorder. She fell previously and hit her head, possibly fell again and hit her head. She is conscious and breathing at this time.
2: Rescue on selfies.
4: Pittsburgh to 48, it was very 10-11, will you 10-9?
1: Charles 3-6-1-0-2-0-2-0-2-0-3-6-1-0-1-0, last of Keller.

turning from 45, it's going to be a warning for a stop sign. You can show me the one that at the call. Cover 21 for my vehicle.

0: 69 in Perry, northbound, just south, Kansas 28, 3493, Adam Lincoln, David. Yeah, blue Ford Escape, one occupant.
1: Ford Escape, green color to Clayton Johnson out of Topeka. Active insurance, negative 29.

0: I spoke with the other half who claims that she is currently trying to leave, and but the other half is just making it difficult for her to do so. I kind of advised her of options. She was advised that if things are escalating, she could call us because she seems to think that may happen, I guess. I don't know. I advise her of options, though, and she says that she's trying to pack and leave on her own.
1: 10-4, 2043.

0: County. I'm sorry, I haven't really been able to pay a lot of attention to talking to them and looking for that car, but do we have anything else I need to go to or call right now?
1: Negative.
0: 10-4.
1: Thank you for checking.

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0: King 03262224, last name Johnson, first Clayton, middle B Victor, day of birth 1997, 0626 YML.
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0: Can we get EMS en route to housing, please?
1: 10-4. What's the complaint?
2: Who apparently was in the Ford prior to our arrival. She is now complaining of chest pain and arm pain.

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It's going to be for a 15 or 16-year-old female with chest and arm pains. 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
1: Kansas 28097, Robert Paul Charles, 097, Robert Paul Charles, white Chevy sedan, southbound on Roslyn 20th.

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1: Thank
0: you. Command's going to be terminated. Rescue one's going to be cleared. Back in service.
1: 21 off.

0: Monk says Stroud versus James is negative valid. Last of no versus Zachary is negative suspended ID card.
1: You're going to get...

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West Quincy, South Broadway. For another 1047. 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
1: Damn.
2: Strong.

0: Right there, Pittsburgh. I've got a Kansas 27 when you're ready.
1: Good.
0: In 1894, last step kill.
1: Damn, for

0: 43, unless the kill is valid negative. The 28 returns negative to 2014 forwarded F-150 to last the kill out of Howard, expires in July of 27.
1: Okay, that was one.
2: Of course.

Station 3, need you route to 711 East Quincy, 711 East Quincy for a 74-year-old female, severe back and knee pain. Correction, severe pain on the back of the knee. Time page is 2124.

0: Gregor 7, counting 1013 times 1, interrupt 84, beginning 129245.
1: 10-4.
0: Charges will be 13 BD.
1: 10-4.
2: East Quincy. EMS left assist with a 74-year-old female with severe pain in the back of the knee and can't stand. Repeating suspect pain, Pittsburgh Fire 711 East Quincy for an EMS left assist.

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It's gonna be the driver of the Nissan.

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0: 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Bonnie Anderson is advising that her gun was stolen from her vehicle.

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0: 69 at Perry, just to the north, Kansas 289095, Adam David Frank. So you have a silver Ford Escape, two occupants.

28 and 5 2019, Florida State Grand College, to John and Laura Sosha out of Olathe. 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
1: They said no. Angled them in and the argument of this. So we might cut their short if it keeps going.
0: Yeah, we got none of that.
1: 10-4-7.
0: It's not you, it's

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0: King 04321856, last phonetically Frank Junction, Sam Henry Adam, first Nolan, middle E Edward, date of birth 2008-0904, white male.
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3: 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Got about Cherokee County, Unit 45, west of Southeast High School, 400.
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0: And what unit was that you were talking to?
1: 5059.
0: Okay, thanks.

0: 17.
1: 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We'll be back 10-8.
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0: In four.

0: 5140, leaving en route to the area of 1701 North Michigan. 1701 North Michigan, heard a noise complaint of loud music south of this location.
1: 51.

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0: 11472.

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camp. Not seen a Ford Escape, and I went inside. 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

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Edward 2 King, repeating, Zebra John 6, Edward 2 King, on a white horse.

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Station 3, en route to 2010 South Rouse, 2010 South Rouse, apartment 1301-1301 for a 24-year-old female who had a seizure and hit her head. 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

0: Department 1301, repeating 2010 South Rouse, Apartment 1301, for an EMS assist on a 24-year-old female, had a seizure. During the seizure, hit her head. She is now conscious, alert, and breathing. However, she is bleeding off the top of her head and her mouth.
1: Bird 2 PC.

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0: Good morning, afternoon.
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0: left on a silver F-150, a non-directional trouble, but possibly headed to McKeown. County is 1064 at 2248.
1: 315.

Then I was able to locate a Dodge Ram 1500. The joint expires 7/31/25, and it's blue in color. The F-150 that he's possibly driving, they said it's silver with no headlights.

0: 17.
1: I spoke with the RP about the items, explaining that this was all a civil matter, kind of how this, if we had handled the situation differently from the beginning, we probably could have done things to avoid this, but they were pretty understanding of that.

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0: 315,
1: have a good night.
0: The 4 is 4.3.

0: I believe it's 3417 Adam Henry Union.
1: Negative active on a 2004 Ford F-150, golden color, last of Cobb out of Pittsburgh.
0: Yeah, thank you.

0: My apologies.
1: Air 24. Lincoln, Young Zebra, 164, negative, showing as active on a 2014 Chrysler Town & Country, gray in color, loss of, I can't say that.
0: Come on.

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2: 10-4. I'm coming up on 69, 520.

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0: 3-3.
1: Can I get you both en route to the area, Summit and Southern? Summit and Southern, just west of Harpy advised they just drove through that area. A male was running full speed down the road, fell, got back up, took off running again. They just let him checked out. He was seen wearing shorts and a tie-dye shirt. He was running westbound.
2: Drive
0: 3-3.

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2: 10-4.
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0: Negative.

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1: He's gone. 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
0: 10-4, thank you.

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1: TF. TF, you think that's for 1045? Got it. We have the 700 block north of Rouse, Missouri 28, John King, Ocean, Union 5, Edward on a silver Nissan Rogue.

0: 16 Pittsburgh. Were you able to copy the 28?
1: 10-4, I was.
0: 10-4, I have a 27 when you're ready, Kansas.
1: Good.
0: Six nine one five, King 0447, 6915. Last name of Gross Stephen, white male. Date of birth would be 2007, 116.

3. S. Crawford is valid negative. The 28 out of Missouri returned negative 2013 Nissan to West Crawford out of Joplin. Expires in 2027. Pittsburgh 216, temporary 28 return negative, expired on a 2026 Kawasaki Ninja to Leslie Gonzalez out of Frontec.

0: 21-8658, King 04, 21-8658, last name's going to be Baumgartner. Baumgartner, apologies. Do you want Pittsburgh IELTS 7-10-27 ready?
1: Good.
0: King 04149189, repeating King 04149189, less of you get.
2: Yeah. Pittsburgh, I'm Canadian. Be a warning for eyewear and registration.
1: Yeah.

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1: Good.
0: TJ's had about 50 patrons, no violations you could show us, back en route to McCarthy's.

0: I'm going to be 44 with a green Dodge Charger, a Christian at 620. It appears it was just wrecked. It's smoking from the hood.
1: The fuck?

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0: Taking 02000690. Turn to Katharina Hunster. 11/17/81 Want
1: to come out?
0: 321-335, do you copy me?
1: Negative.
0: Can you have this fight?
1: Denver. Ten is right.
0: Three to one, okay.
1: Good.
0: The female appears highly intoxicated. She keeps saying that she hit her friend's car. She doesn't know where at.
1: Downfall.

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2: 53 and 51, we've been around 302 West 8, 302 West 8, RP advised Erica Hawkins punched the RP in the head after an argument. Erica has since left on foot, unknown clothing description, last seen walking northbound.
0: 53.
1: 51.

0: 45, my apologies.
1: 45.
0: 45, we've been around two cams across the casino, 1275-69, 1275-69. RP advised they need an individual transported to the jail for a theft of a ticket. RP advised he'll be in the dispatching room.
1: 45.
2: Stand for. Armor 15, show in route.
3: I'd head that way, but I'm close as far as her.
4: That's why I did notice that the flooding kept

0: 52, 335. My 80 got him by 21.
1: Good evening.

51, just for information, we do have an officer safety alert entered in for Ryan Peak BRP, showing his previous weapon violation and also known to carry firearms.

0: it's just going to be a trespass from this address. He's not wanting to press charges, and it's not domestic.
1: 10-4, I'm 77 so far, checking Broadway right now.

0: reporter from the residence, and I'll be checking the area. Pan 4.
1: I've checked up to 13th Street on both Walnut, Pine, and Broadway. I'm 77 so far.

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0: Pittsburgh, 4516. Being on 505 East 20th, 505 East number 20, RP lives next door advising she can see this house is being remodeled and it's been vacant for a couple of years now, and she can see lights in the backyard. She'd like officers to check. Boy, but.
1: Or 1077, the female half, if you can put in her jacket to advise her of 90J at this address. And she was back 10-8.
0: My apologies, correction, the address is going to be 403 East 20th, 403.
2: Yeah. 60s. 10-4 and 10-23.

0: Taiwan.
1: Queensland 15 and out, Jarrah Medical Center.
0: 10-4.

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0: 10-4, that's what I wanted, 335 to advise her that A1 towing will be in around 25 ETA.
1: Copy, thank you.
2: 330 County, I'm having issues getting out on my radio, but I do copy.
0: 10-4, thank you.

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1: Thank you. 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
1: Where'd that 28 come back to?
0: That address? I'm sorry, at 921 East 10th.

1812 South Broadway, 1812 South Broadway. RP advising there are several subjects who are loitering on the property in the front yard, like to move along.

53 Pittsburgh. PC on this residence, and then showing us back 10A to be a report under my number.

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0: Clear from here and route to the jail. Beginning mileage, same as any.
1: 204.

station, Pitcher. I spoke with the president at 1820 South Broadway. They advised they haven't had any issues since I was down there last. And Guadalajara is pretty much emptied out, so for the normal vehicles parked.

station, Pitcher. I spoke with the president at 1820 South Broadway. They advised they haven't had any issues since I was down there last. And Guadalajara is pretty much emptied out, except for the normal vehicles parked.

53 and I are going to be out with a group of individuals that are out in the mall parking lot. Death by. City 1 Pittsburgh, just for more information, two more trucks have pulled up into the parking lot.

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0: 801-473-840, Western Golf, Western Sean, 1988, 0113.
1: Down 40 is valid, thanks for telling me.
0: Thank you.
2: Roger, I'm 10-4.

0: Mendocino advising subject who was 1046 just left coming into our area. They left the casino a couple of minutes ago. Kansas 286983 Adam King Paul, 6983 Adam King Paul on a silver 2015 Ford Escape. The address comes back to somebody at Fort Scott.
1: Journal South Lake County, I'm back today. We're waiting for tag lights.
2: Yeah.
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1: Step four, thank you.
0: You're welcome.

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I'm 77 so far.

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I'm 77 with that vehicle, all down, continuing from Broadway to Rouse.

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1: Yeah, 4.

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1: Jesus, a couple miles out, I'll go ahead and put it out. That is going to be 1033 traffic tech 2, 1033 traffic tech 2, 133.

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0: Marshall's in Home Depot, 10-4.

0: We said 27 at the time. We didn't clear 33 traffic. How far is the back secure?
1: That's fine. County's clearing 1033 traffic contact 2, clearing 1033 traffic contact 2 at 144.

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1: Good.
0: And the number, Fort Walnut, 7055, Adam Charles Edwards, 7055, Adam Charles Edwards, be pulling into St. Clair parking lot. Be occupied times two. Correction three.
1: Yeah, 428 returns, negative 2015, Toyota Camry, TLS of Aguirre, Franco, and Independence expires February 27th.
0: And 4.

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2: 40.
0: One East 3rd, 221 East 3rd. I'll be advised around 15 people are talking very loudly to each other. I'd be like an officer to speak with them and then move them along.
1: 51.
2: 40.
0: Pittsburgh 16 left Aguilar is valid now.

0: Be advised where the individuals were.
1: Undescriptive on the situation. I'm assuming it was outside.
0: 10-4.
2: Six in Pittsburgh, I'll be out here with her.
1: Tip.
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0: The individuals left prior to our arrival. You can show all units back tonight.
1: 10-4. Five Chevy Silverado 1500 to a strange out of Parsons, expires in October 26th.

0: 16 Pittsburgh.
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0: Yeah, Mr. Strange is going to be 46. He's in his underwear in his driver's seat. He's going to be getting dressed and leaving here shortly.

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A patron had some money stolen from them, and they're wanting a report.

0: 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We're going to be stand by.
1: Tam.
0: We have any pending?

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0: Number 9 for a 911 investigation. It was an elderly gentleman who sounded out of breath. The call was disconnected after he gave the address. No answer on call record.

0: County Decision 3, Station 3 in Utah, for a possible medical emergency, 420 West Number 9, 420 West Number 9. Good for advice. They received a 911, elderly male, sounds like he is having difficulty breathing, possibly a heart attack. Time of age is 249.
1: They can't breathe. Go ahead and send one unit, continue to second.

0: 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I checked section 8 and it was 10-4 before I assist 321.
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0: 321.
1: I checked the PC on North 240th. 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
0: No,

0: 19 to the breezeway. 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Or stand by, she's walking off. 1022, she's walking off.
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1: Can I get you now to the area of West 670th North 20th, 670th and North 20th and Walnut for an automatic message advising the owner of the iPhone was in a severe car crash?
0: Okay, 3-1.

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Walnut Fire, need you out to the area of West 670th and North 40th, 20th in Walnut, West 670th and North 20th in Walnut for a possible 1048. It was an automatic message advising the owner of the iPhone was involved in a severe car crash. I do have LEO en route. 7 pitches 408.

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I was not able to contact anyone when I attempted to return the phone call. 416.

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0: 335, 321.
1: Yeah.
0: This is going to be doing 240-650.
1: I apologize. I couldn't copy.

0: 325.
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0: I wasn't able to copy what you said.
1: He advised he was drinking when he ran off the road.
0: Okay. Does EMS need to continue?
1: Negative. I'm sorry. Guess my traffic didn't get out. There's no injuries.

0: Yeah, I was just about to say, it's probably going to be a minute. I'm at 7126. There's a train stopped on the tracks.
1: Yeah, 7126.

0: Go ahead.
1: Can you advise of that last name on that 28 again?
0: 1040, Dominguez Martinez.
1: 10-4. I have a name and date of birth.
0: Go ahead.
1: Last name is going to be Dominguez. First name, Alex. Date of birth, 1982. 05-03.
0: 10-4.

0: Nein. 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
1: 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All tires are up.
0: 10-4.

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1: Can you see if you can find the contact number for property owner?

0: County 321.
1: Good.
0: I'll be en route ETA of 10 minutes.
1: Thank you.

0: 3 3 7 10 84. Ending mileage.
1: I apologize if I walk over you. Can you 10-9 your mileage?
0: 5 1 0 2 9.
1: 10-4, thank you.

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0: 10-4.

0: It's for 5153.
1: 51.
2: Thank you. There.
0: Units being route to the area of Forest, some trees, and Georgia, Forest and Georgia. RP advising there is a domestic going on in the alley between Forest and Kansas involving three people, possibly physical.
1: Two, one.
2: There.

0: 45-10-4, other unit, you're static.
1: 51, I'm going to be out here with 40 and 45. 53 will be out here as well.
0: Do you get 4?

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1: 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He stated that asphalt is starting to crack on both lanes going north. If you could just check and advise if cones are needed, I'll contact the city.
0: 54. Can you show me 23?
1: Okay, what?

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2: Good morning, I'm 10-8. I'll be en route to the 510 address.
1: 10-4?

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0: It's going to be Mart, last name, Mary Charles, Nora Adam, Mary Adam, Robert Adam, 626-1985. First of Travis, last of Redland, Robert Edward, David, Lincoln, Ocean, Nora, 330-1983.

0: turn on the last of the red one first. 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
1: 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Officer safety, he is known to be a violent person. 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
2: Yeah, I'm 36.
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1: Skyport, go ahead.
0: Charles Boy 1, George 6 X-ray. Charles Boy 1, George 6 X-ray. On a red Volkswagen Jetta.

0: 54, that Missouri 28, Charles Boy 1 George 6 X-ray showing on a 2025 Ford. Active. Expiration is 2027. It's negative.
1: 10-4, stand by. I'll have a VIM, please. Negative. It's parked at 2601 North Joplin, building 200, window down. It's parked a little weird.

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1: 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I'll have a VIM, please. Negative. It's far to 2601 North Joplin, building 200, window down. It's parked a little weird.

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0: 54 is going to be 10:15. 10:36 will be 10:08.
1: 10:04.
0: 54 Pittsburgh.
1: Go ahead.
0: 10:15, Lance Sanchez, being around Crawford County. Charges are 29. Starting mileage 11855. 11855.
1: 10:04.

0: 54.
1: 54, the Dale's been notified during route. The 29 was also faxed over.
0: 10-4, thank you.

0: open.
1: Lieutenant Hinch, you advise of the habitation ordinance. This will be on our way.
0: 10-4.
1: We could also have a PC here for midnight. Looks like people are maybe sleeping behind this building. Let's do it, Mom.

Ford, Tom Lincoln 3, William Ford King is showing active on a 1997 Ford, lost of Hawkins out of Carthage. Expiration is 2027, it's negative.

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1: Adam Frank King is active on a 2024 gray Chevrolet Trax, Las Vegas, Dallas, out of Pittsburgh. Expiration 527, it's negative.

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He also sees if there's any insurance on the vehicle.

0: Kansas 28054, Paul Tom Young. Paul Tom. 054, Paul Tom Young. He's pulled in a good one.
1: Young is active on a 2018 Silver Chrysler 300. That's an incident out of Gerard. Expiration is 11 of 26. It's negative.
0: Silver.

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15, you drop to 27th and Broadway, repeating 27th and Broadway, 1047. Both vehicles pulled into the Wendy's parking lot. It's going to be a 2003 Tahoe versus a Mitsubishi.

0: 3 to 50. Got another 21 from another RP. They're going to be in front of Wendy's, not in the parking lot, possibly blocking one of the lanes of traffic.
1: That's what I'm at.

0: Nation tag. You ready? Charles 0882. I believe it's Seneca Cayuga Nation. I believe so. If not, it's Missouri.
1: Tambor, you did return out of Oklahoma. It's showing on a 2012 Chevy Cruze, last of Daniel. It's negative, expiration 8 of 27.
0: 10-4.
2: If they had just checked the cameras, they are going to be in the Wendy's parking lot on the north end.
0: 10-4, thank you.

0: Baker, rescue, Station 3, rescue Baker. I need you all en route, 806 South 260th, 806 South 260th for a two-vehicle injury accident, time of age is 357.
1: Information exchange forms.
2: 10-4, I'll meet you at Wendy's.

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time. 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There is gas leaking from the car. One's going to be an older Jeep car. The other's going to be a Nissan van. 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Possible fracture to the tip rib. Check your vehicle. Time is 9:57, turning out 10.

0: Robert is showing active on a 2023 red Mitsubishi. It's going to be last of Shadwald out of Pittsburgh. Expiration is 10 of 26. It's negative.
1: 7372
0: Adam King Boy. 7372 Adam King Boy. It'll be at Andrew. Showing active on a 2003 white Chevy Tahoe. It's Lost Patterson out of Pittsburgh. Expiration is 9 of 26. It's negative.
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1: 10-4, can you chat me the insurance for the Mitsubishi, please?
2: Copy that, Kelly. I'll be in the ridge of 126 and 260th.
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0: Bird on the line, or asking if we need mutual aid. 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

0: 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County Vice, they are 1036 at the moment. They'll let us know if they need anything.
1: 10-4, thank you.

0: 1, Station 1. Can I have you route to 101 West 25th Street, 101 West 25th Street in Pittsburgh for a medical emergency? Two males are fist fighting. Now one is bleeding from the head. Your time page is 10:09.
1: Arkansas 28.
2: Good.
1: Boy, what are you doing? We've been 9-1, Robert.

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0: Zebra King 8, Victor 7, Nora on a Jeep.
1: Can you advise the name on the Kansas 27?
2: Dakota Colton Smith. Dakota Colton Smith.
1: The Missouri, it's going to be expired, negative, no insurance on file. Hi, 311, I stepped on you, 10-9.
0: 23.
1: Hi, 314, correction, that Missouri 28 is going to be valid.
0: Good one.

0: name and date of birth out of Missouri, and another name and date of birth out of Kansas. Of the shoot, Sam Henry. Sam Henry, Union, Tom Edwards. First of Brooklyn, Boy, Robert, Ocean, King, Lincoln, Young, Nora, Edwards. Date of birth is 1-9 of 2006. That's out of Missouri. I have a Kansas name, date of birth when you're ready.
1: Good.
0: Boy, Edwards, Lincoln, Adams. Date of birth is 10-5 of 2006. That's out of Kansas.
1: Taylor.

0: Ben?
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1: 5410-9, you can just tell us on my end.
2: Hey David, 11606800 2, last pace. First of Courtney, Marshall B for Beth, date of birth 1987, 0815, white female.
3: Go ahead with that second.
2: Two zero nine zero zero six, last of pace, first of John, initial J, James, and L. Lawrence, date of birth 1989, 0511.
3: Here's 14, Courtney Pace is negative, Alan.

0: You copy those 27 returns?
1: I got the female one.
0: The 27 for the last case is going to be permit only, negative 29. Can you advise which one was the driver of the second vehicle?
1: I'm not sure. They left by ambulance. I'll have to go speak with them. I have a child. I'll put in the call card in a minute.
0: Thank you.

0: what's my case number?
1: 54, your case number is 22722, repeating 22722.
0: 10-4, what was the time of call?

0: Houston.
1: I'll be around to the hospital.
0: 10-4. Thank you.

of Wingfield was served an NCA number Mary Charles 60792 for disorderly conduct. Last of Smith was also issued an NCA for disorderly conduct number Mary Charles 60791. Pittsburgh, if you can also log that Brooklyn Shutt and Kate Wingfield have been 90J'd from 101 West 25th.

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1: Kenmore? To the 414 South Broadway, repeating 414 South Broadway. RP is advising there is a male laying down on the table, bleeding. I'd like a welfare check on him. I have EMS en route as well.
2: Thanks. Breathing yet?
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I have an unknown age, male or female, tree fell on his head, time of page is 10:45.

somebody in the backyard. The tree fell on top of the weed and that's the fire is likely. 10-4.

0: 46. 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

0: Brown negative to a 2002 Chevy Trailblazer. Insurance is not on file. Last is Badger Eye, out of turn.
1: Cherokee County, confirm that address and where?

of Deacon. There's about 84 minutes left of Hayden in the lobby. Advised her wallet is missing. Believes it may have been taken from Walmart. She'll be waiting out front.

0: 3 11 10.
1: Good.
0: 41s, both have vehicles. I'm back tonight. Fire's going to be finishing up now.

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1: 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You said October 27th?
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1: 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He's being transported to EMS.

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1: Sorry, my bad. Engine 8. Hey, just go ahead and close the doors on the station. I'll have Rescue 1 with me for a little while.

0: Pittsburgh to 46. It's a callback. 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
1: 314?
0: In reference to the question earlier about driver information, it's going to be the female, Miss Pace, was the driver.
1: 714, thank you.
0: I will be to Ms. Ibarra, and I'm in route 942 to drop off my partner, and then I'll be in route to the office and switch out vehicles.
1: 10-4.

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Unknown if there's any occupants inside. 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
1: County's direct showing Arma tanker 1 en route.

guy that I was singing, that's all I was singing. It's just originally this, like, an RP call advisor, the guy that would come out every once in a while, but I haven't seen him in a while.

0: we had a second RP call in and advised that a guy would come in and out every so often, but he hasn't seen him in a while.
1: On rescue one copy.

0: coming from the roof.
1: Device, flames are showing from the roof. Again, flames shining from the roof.

0: 1-800.
1: G1, we're arriving on scene. We have a single story, single family Wi-Fi structures, fully involved fire showing from the outside, exposure of a detached garage. We're going to be able to start a defensive attack.
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1: 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I'd rather you get your car situation handled.
2: Sure.
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0: 10-4. For a residential fire, mutual aid for ARMA, the actual address is 1021 East 680th. 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
1: Mulberry Fire Chief, I need your interrupt. 1021 E680, 1021 E680. I have a fully engulfed structure fire of units in the structure at this time.
0: I will.
1: Ten four.
0: Under command.

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1: 10-4.

0: 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You want some more manpower?
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0: County District 4, Crawford Township, District 4, Crawford Township, on Eastern Route 1021 E680, 1021 E680, for a structure fire fully engulfed. This is a mutual aid. Time of page is 1144.
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1: 10-4, it's going to be a fully involved structure fire at this time. 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
1: Command, we are on the front porch. 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
0: Okay, I don't have enough manpower to do it all before coming.
1: Copy. 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
1: 10-4.
0: All incoming personnel, if you come to me in front.
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Sherman Fire Nader en route 1021 E680. 1021 E680, this is for mutual aid structure fire, fully engulfed. A bunch of other departments are on scene, time of page is 1206.

County Station 2, Station 2, New Jersey, Royal, 1010, Twin Lakes Drive, 1010, Twin Lakes Drive. I'm an 83-year-old female, stroke like symptoms, from page 12 of 7.

0: on highway for a traffic hazard. If your tire in the middle of the road looks like a boat trailer tire or a smaller car, it'll be southbound on the right-hand side close to the ditch.
1: Good morning. That'd be just a little bit longer here.
2: 311 Army Unit, can you run up there and take care of that, please?

0: 10-4?
1: 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Transition to defensive attack.
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1: Gerard, car 1 to county. We'll be responding to that 680 car 2 personnel.
0: 10-4.

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1: Engine 1, Sherman Township, go ahead.
2: Simple. I hear it, but it's still there.

Armored Chief 1, all personnel. Armored Chief 1, armored personnel. All personnel on scene. I'm going to go ahead and call this a defensive only fire. Go ahead and establish a collapse zone 1.5 times the structure. Keep everyone within that. Set up a rehab behind Rescue 1. All incoming units, I need help establishing a water supply from the road. We have a hydrant about a mile away. If we can start a tanker shuttle operation and get some line, I need a 2.5 to the front of the site.

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1: 10-4.
0: District 4, Chief.
1: District 4, Chief, fine.
0: Kenny, I was calling him. Kenny, I'm right here at the top of your traffic. Can your pumper come up here and draft?
2: Copy that, I'll be right up. Anchor.
0: Go ahead.
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0: Sherman Township, can you pull up here to my dump tank?
1: Divor. Gerard, ladder one, County. We're on the same topic.
2: Divor, 1247.
0: Pull up here on my side. 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Please.

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I want one line on the exposure, one line on the building.

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0: County, do you know if we have anyone from the electric company in route?
1: Yeah. 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Unit with traffic, you are very broken, you're not coming across at all, 10-9.

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Gerard Fire, Gerard Fire, Columbia and Route 315 South Cherokee Street, 315 South Cherokee Street, for a 67-year-old female having trouble breathing, currently on oxygen. She has turned it to the highest setting and still struggling to breathe. She isn't eating or drinking. She's conscious and alert. Your time of page is 1251. We will have EMS and Route as soon as available.

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0: Just remember, 470 in ambulance, 315 South Cherokee, 315 South Cherokee, 67-year-old female. Hard time breathing. She's on an oxygen machine. She's still struggling to breathe. Isn't eating or drinking, conscious and alert. EMS is en route, says fire.
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She is on an oxygen machine at the highest level and still struggling. Your time of page was 1251.

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She buys it. She reset the alarm. Didn't appear anything was out of the ordinary. She rescued it and everything. Appears to be 10-4.

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0: Good.
1: I'm going to be back tonight. I'll have a fire incident report. I advise you to let me know if anything suspicious pops up.
0: I'm going to be

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1: Go ahead.
0: Do you have a credit card in that truck?
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1: That's for your information. We're going to release Girard Fire back to their area. We'll still be here on scene for a while.
0: 10-4, Girard Fire is being released.

0: 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I updated the call card, and I'll just wait for their call to be returned.
1: 10-4, would you like me to leave you in the car?
0: Yeah,

0: You're on car one to dispatch.
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1: 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Also, we saw you.
0: County to District 4, your traffic was broken. Can you 10-9, please?
1: You can show.
0: And four.
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Pittsburgh All Units, Viva has received a flock alert at Joplin and 4 to beat Joplin in number 4, northbound on a red Chevy SUV, 2+29 for Willis Shoemaker, Kansas 28, 1484 Adam Mary Robert, repeat 1484 Adam Mary Robert on a red Chevy SUV.

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0: guys, all the walls are down on the east side. 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
1: Okay.

I need you both are now 448 East 540th, 448 East 580th, correction, 540th. I have a female that fell in the shower, got dizzy and passed out. Time of page is 1433. Again, address is 448 East 540th.

0: Maker 21 County, I'll be en route to the scene.
1: 10-4, it's going to be 448 East 540th, 448 East 530th. It's going to be a 67-year-old female, fell in the shower, she is on oxygen, she got dizzy and passed out. She's been unconscious all morning, but she's now currently in and out of consciousness. Time is just 1433, she's now 1435, running orders 3836, 3836.
0: County, I copied your 448 East 540th.

0: wheel up there?
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0: 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I see the EMS unit arriving now, so just advise them they can come on the front porch here.
1: 10-4.

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0: EG3 of SC1, what's your water level?
1: Adam Frank Keene to showing active on a 2015 Black Chevy Impala to left of Harvey at a Fredonia. Expiration is 6 of 27, it's negative.
2: 10-4.

0: County 2, Baker Fire on scene at East 540.
1: This is the EMS, and they have the patient. They'll be transporting shortly. All units clear.
0: 10-4, 14-52.

0: Grayson.
1: Afternoon, Tony.
0: Good afternoon.
2: 3-17, can I am also 10-8 from the 510 address for evening shift, and I have a 28 when you're ready.
0: Go ahead.
2: Kansas 4793, Adam Frank Edwards.
0: What if 350 White and Killer, Brewster Q, Martin Construction out of McCune?
2: 10-4.

3643, made out to the area 523 East Park, 523 East Park Street, missing runaway. Be advised, left out of Broxton, left the home on foot, headed down Park towards Smelter. Should be black female, approximately 140 pounds, 5'10", black hair with blonde streaks and brown eyes, last seen wearing fuzzy PJ pants and a black hoodie. RPOB waiting at 523 East Park.

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2: 37 Caviar, now 222 North Drake, 222 North Drake, Arcadia for a 911 investigation. First callback, RP disconnected. Second call, he advised everything was 10-4, it was accidental. He puts his leg on a screen and it calls 911.
1: 10-4.

0: King Edward returns mild negative to the 2012 Chevy Equinox red in color, lot of Meyer out of Cherokee.
1: 10-4.

0: 37 County.
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0: information. I got a letter statement stating that a strong thunderstorm will impact south central Crawford counties, advising a strong thunderstorm over West Mineral moving northeast at 20 miles per hour. Just letting you guys know.
1: Drizzle. 25.

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1: I didn't have my portable on, so I didn't hear the return, but I don't need to know unless it's 29. I'll be back 10-8. He has a blown tire and has help on the way.

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Can I have you en route to 10945 Northeast 90th, 10945 Northeast 90th for a structured fire? House was hit by lightning. And assist to Galena. 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

0: being roofed in that structure fire near South 240th and 171, mutually Cherokee County.
1: 10-4, are you going POV?
0: Negative, I'll be en route to the truck in just a second.

Durwood Fire Station, Durwood Fire, New Jersey, around 617 South Summit, 617 South Summit, for a 48-year-old male. Husband looks like he's having a seizure or a heart attack. Traffic is 1529.

Now to 617 South Summit Street, 617 South Summit Street for a 48-year-old male that looks like he is having a seizure or a heart attack. Currently, eyes are rolled back and his tongue is out. He is unresponsive but breathing.

0: I have you en route to 617 South Summit Street, 617 South Summit Street for a 48-year-old male. RPA advised, looks like he's having a seizure or a heart attack. Eyes are rolled back in his head and tongue is hanging out. He is unresponsive but is breathing. Your time of page was 1529.
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1: East Race Street for a 62-year-old male that's diabetic and has multiple lesions all over. He's fallen in the bathroom and can't get up. He's conscious, alert, and breathing. RP advised to come up the driveway to a red pickup truck and go through the carport due to the front porch being rotted. Your time of age was 1549.

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0: I think you might have a couple of guys if you're coming up there.

0: 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Can you repeat your traffic?
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2: I'm a Rescue 1. I just was told I've got people on scene, so we're 10-4.
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0: Can I have you knock to 505 East Race Street, 505 East Race Street? It was just a medical, but the Arcadia Fire Chief, Assistant Fire Chief, just called and advised that it looks like the individual's been shot by a shotgun, has small lesions all over his body, and a hole in his chest, and he wants to go to the hospital.
1: Okay.

0: Okay, you have flying county.
1: Arcadia, go ahead.
0: County, do you have an LEO going to that scene in Arcadia?
1: 10-4, I have LEO in route to Arcadia. One LEO is just north of Alma. Should be there as soon as he can.
0: Okay.

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1: Timber.
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0: David 176-199-009. First name Eli. Last name Sim. Sam Young, Mary Mary. Did was 1990-0323.
1: Perfect.

0: Gerard 25, County.
1: Go on.
0: Morning, it's for speed. I'm back 10A.
1: 10-4.

0: Good.
1: Make contact with EMS. They advise this is just soft tissue damage from his medical condition. Everything here 10-4.
0: 10-4.

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Can I have you en route to 440 East 23rd Street, 440 East 23rd Street for a 25-year-old female that's having a seizure? They think she's coming out of it currently. Your time of page is 1627.

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1: One county, I'm not on scene. 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
0: you. 1022, we got a phone call the same time as I asked. My apologies.
1: No problem, we appreciate it.

0: season 2 Pittsburgh. You can show us on scene East 23rd. We'll have 23rd Street Command. Crawford County EMS is also on scene. Be out to you soon.
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0: Spirit, traffic on 590-190 westbound, correction, eastbound of a semi yellow tractor, white trailer that's on 590.
1: 10-4.
2: Carver County EMS attained a refusal of treatment and transport. We're going to be clear of the scene. Back in service.

0: me and Fern O'Brien's on 590. 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I'll get you a strip tag here in a minute when I get you drunk.
1: 10-4.

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Last name Salgado, first name Alex. Didn't work 1986, so they're 916 Blackmail.

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0: Would you let Frontenac know that on Parkview, around across the street from Wiseman's, there's, I think it's just trash, but there's some debris in the road. I'm doing something else, I'd get it myself.
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1: 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I'm not going to pick it up.
0: 10-4.

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1: 10-4.

0: 9307317, can I have you en route to 1015 South 1A Street, 1015 South A Street for a child brandishing a shotgun? Juvenile was on the side of the road.
1: Seventeen.

36, Pittsburgh. Myself and 43 will be at 1709 North Walnut. Going to be trying to make contact with Willis Shoemaker.

0: 93-07-317, information, juvenile told the individual that he did not have a problem with the RP, but with the brother. The RP was there helping the brother with a flat tire. Vehicle is going to be a Ford Expedition and a Yukon Denali. RP is just off of 530. The juvenile is another half mile down the road. Has a rifle, not a shotgun.
1: Where is it? 317.

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1: Yeah, just leave us here.
0: County is on 10-33 traffic, 10-33 traffic on TAC 1. 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

0: Okay, are you still on the phone with him?
1: Negative, I just disconnected. He did say the suspect was further down about half a mile.
0: Okay, south or north?

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1: 2023, Ford, Super Duty F-350, Lincoln, Colorado, Austin, Richie, at Pittsburgh,
0: Insurance. What address is that shown?
1: 1021 South 180th, 1021 East, South 180th.
0: 10-4.

0: County. This is not going to be the scooter. It's inoperable, and I made contact here, and they said there's no one here left.
1: 10-4.

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1: And your advisor out with what?
0: The RV.
1: Simply.
2: 3017.
1: 3017?
2: I'll be heading back to 307. I spoke with these people and they advised they had a disagreement with what I'm pretty sure is the RP, but it doesn't sound like anything what we were dispatched to.
1: 10-4.

0: 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Have a good evening.
1: 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Yeah, 17.
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1: 1734.

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0: First one is going to be... last name Hutchins, first name Connor with a K, middle name is Mason, date of birth 2005, 11/08, Whitehall. I'm inviting you to have a photo.

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0: 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Last of Scales, first of Georgia, 2004-03-18. I don't need a return. You can just put her as a witness.
1: With pistol BB guns, they are shooting at the RP. Walking southbound on Michigan near the railroad tracks. RP values, one is wearing a white shirt and black pants, the other navy blue, and the third is gray and black with pajama pants. RP is going to be headed towards Grand and 4th.

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1: One more, Henry Zebra Tom, 04118, on Winchester Shuttle.
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1: 10-4, is there a bomb?
0: 10-4 is going to be 1500 cash surety.

Solon will be last of Richie, Robert Ida, Charles Henry, Ida Edward, first of Amber, 1998-0828. Last of Richie, first of Nolan, Nora, Ocean, Lincoln, Edward, Adam, Nora, 1996-0609.

0: guys.
1: Amber, is that a -29? I'm not getting a return for Nolan, but it's -29.

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0: third and on Petra have two names and date of birth. First of Brady, last of Stanley, 11/30 of 2012.
1: 10-4, go ahead with the other one.
0: It's going to be first of Jaron, last of Stanley, date of birth is 4/30 of 2011.

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She is conscious, alert, and breathing. 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

0: for Chris. 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
1: Guys.
0: He's just south of 20. Victor 3 William on a white dog charger.

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0: I'm back 10-8, but I'll be out at 1152 South 180. We just make it a request for officer. Be out here talking to somebody. They reached out to me about traffic complaints in this area, but I'm going to ask them a little bit more about it.
1: 10-4.
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0: 39 on B36 for now. 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